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Life is rich, but it's way too short. You make a lot of money, but you just want more.